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probably obscure virtual while you're clear just look into my eyes it's on Thomas Jagan Nisha Horja be sure forget your group of Santa being on show right channel Liffa kids shaping a car FM Lumsa for no stock echo tango Mila my group of stuck and this layer I may live and shocked and shogging connect connect connect connect connect

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0: yeah dol day
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0: think well rodney hip-hop broad hip-hop gala
1: oh shasho im lakia soundhouse mina sauna
0: oh yeah shouldn't gig kill the tower I think the coon into like the funny big coon funny shot I don't really know fick him the daddy comes Giolana I guess immune good GNH and that's kind of how I roll to kind of look when you I think in nation the I don't know I think one magic senior Megan artist I have no idea like, you to be like, I can't kind of really show her I still here cool the magic constant the Shan vans Bajor Giggy and Ulofish and Tashichin class so Bajor Gumi was he symbolically gone well the Giggy and Ulofish
1: sick Gurina Wagot well yeah. 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
0: okay gramagat just cancel that
1: august tussa

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Yes, squeal me, brat, brat, limi lima gula, nor da hit shake a thala, nach mi shavi sona. 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

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And after we agree there'll never be the likes again, an acorn small begins to fall, then rises in refrain. Songs just like fiddler after he had passed away. I saw a young girl lift the bow and slowly start to play a tune to air those woes and cares. Hops upon a string, they can bend a tender flower, but they'll never stop.

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Anthony comes in shall live la marawa kyon la crinia and ready in the liffa. Marasol div Tommy Bio, Manley de Acadine. 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Freshen Blue Sky in on X new Twitter Goktro punk PSKY punk social. Inish Shakyan Briever o Fablik Denlock on Congo. 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

0: 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Anthony Cummins and Shalev, la Marawa, kul na Krinya, and Radio na Lifa. And ish, sha kion bug shave, or Donna Rienanu, o Kiko Kids Jazz, la Nayerere Karumi. 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

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Gudi an Cadin Shakoing, Lenigi Galair, Eg Eishtak La Radio Nalifa, RCF, www.radionalifa.ie, Appana, Mar an Shinto Radio, New Tunin Radio, August Marta Kony Yoravim La Clea, an Radio Fane, Kate Sashay, Punka Car FM. Slanagwif Galair.

This flight tonight on Chino Joni Mitchell. An ish scrifa egg Richard Farinha. 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

plain song on shin agus pack of your sorrows. 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

the big light on sin oh Johnny Cash an isha radio on lific hits a shape punka kahar fm the out on screef egg Mike Nesmith Shalinda Ronstadt agus Stone Ponies different drum

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ra Janeen a kerah lean leash nor a scriché society's child. Mellow candle o black lea isha radio on lithic sé punka kar FM agus feeling high.

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And looks at Law Shop. Told me to feed Ashton 3, Iron of Will, and Focal Party, no kosher, said Heddle. Be me to Jim and Chat in Chicago, as Hanuk, Iron, and my headphones, Darbanon, Swing Party, Leather Replacements. America, so hooked to the. I'll make swing of an Aaron Shin, Phil Road Egan, mate. 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

Ryan Liffe, Kated J. Punk Car, Kusun Karak. Jonathan Richman own Le Parties in the USA. A tort film na shaskadi hug of Ona Nokudi. Vajra Natnyo fired Laura on Skanon. There's something about Mary. So Skanon being she shocked and ears go random off three on Skanon. Augustig ancient na scale, 3 hour on. Conan she on Prev hour on Skanon known. Hour on Tettle hour on Skanon freshen. There's something about Mary that they don't know. Commodore Auron on at least August Granbury, August Tashi, Harvard Bower, Ernardon, Bagan Dome, Dulla on Valak, Erfod, Go Vermont, then Echoil, Cupola Lane O'Hin, Dinge Macara Dome, Goririg, Shay Crustus, Leshen and Slew, Nur Henge, Wheelens, Fadau, Augustur Dorche, Low, Nakmeg, Shay, Erashka Joe, August Nirhonic, Shay, Rash Faust. He had Shay Shing, Himlon, and a Steel Fane. Conir raw, ach is dóca go mian chóir an a gach tine. 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Shu Dave na Beastie Boys le No Sleep Till Brooklyn.

Radio an Liffe, Cadis Shea, Punk a Car, Cusla and Carrick. Oh, if we only knew, we should have been just having the time of our lives. Agus a imni aag agadí mémeish, sna trickadí, trucadí ar a laid. Sin a guiv Peach Pit le Tommy's Party Cundera Correlation Show. Gur a meal of ma guiv as vet lom ar an ashtar ashtag shu, tlar a vi dira hair a koshiri. Tha falter roi vigoni. Take me shiva on Kador Ella Radio Liffe, Kate Shea.

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I come from Billericay, and I'm doing very well.

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I guess a kind free trust father o California, New San Francisco, Gadi Belfast City. Rinna Bert on trust father o high kaidas is. To spawn August O'Car Bale Ferris to Gadi Ma Mokar Dublin Squeal Mok the Ma Curry Yelish or Craig Blaine Particle Brodick or Clun Art Bale Ferris to August Akela Mikiko Arena Truss Shock the New Going 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

I like my fillet rare, thick flare with rare skin and flair, yeah. Can't nobody compare, I'm sincere, salmon with the sunset, bubble goose Montclair, yeah. Make oxtail cheap again, hit the line, I got the fish scale to reel them in. I'm sharp as a shark's fin, I put a spear through a marlin, no I'm in an R-in. I hit the target, flood the market, Big Ben's double park it, what the market, Big shot. My shooter got a shotty in the shoebox, smoking on a moon rock, two in the queue in my sock, steaming with the zoo on the rooftop, sashimi at the sushi spot, loose off the goose up, shower man in the shops with a 1,000 grams, I show you how to dance, dirty wine with a, no ice in my liquor, diamonds on the time ticker, rhyme flipper, ruling like Ricky D, peep the wild style, busy bee, I hold it down, no diggity. Getting paid is the forte. Each and every day, true play away. The paper's a gateway. You get the picture like Gertie. You want smoke with me, stab you with the pen. Joe Pesci, Jim

please for the MCs and the bomb beat. Order my entree sipping a pina colada right under a palm tree. Welcome aboard, we sailing on calm seas. Maltese falcon right in my arm's reach. Keeping it next to the dawn peak. Son, I've been doing this all week, loving life. My head in the clouds, curmudgeon tight. Catch me at your local brothel, chilling on a Sunday night. Rap game, Rico and Sunny when we clutching mics. Rocking funky lyrics, always trying to get the money right. I know you feel my aura and I think you're very charming, but I find it hard to speak.

Slipmat Brothers on Shane. Agus Pen Pals, Rock and Funky Lyrics. Agus Anish, Gaslamp Killer, agus Heliocentrix. Shuey Legna.

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0: 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You must be in fairyland. I got this cookie in from Maryland. The one thing with me, I say what I see. So we all know where we stand. Nah, I wouldn't do that for no amount of money. I turn up with this rig and an ounce of honey. Calm down, Aki. Remember who's around, puppy. I'm on stage pouring out Rossi. Hey, why should make you go shop for me? This fish is off the charts like the top 40. The shit's flaky like a John Dory. It's so hunky dory. I flip the bird of the judge and jury.
1: Sure, I get it popping like Badaka. Boom. On the LES, eating at the Maka. Only right wing we acknowledge is Bukayo Saka.

I'm at greeting, I praise Allah. Greetings. Okay, I'll make this short. Greetings. We're in the house. Okay, I'll make it. We got Mike and I. Abstract rule. Peace. Vic Hop. Fat Jack and myself. AC alone. AC alone.

half my life to the glorious word, the luminous war, the universe is dark and the human is torch, but mass blackout, sucking a pipe in a mass crack house, man is now formed for production of mass cash cows, for many monies, so many, many monies, rappers now something like the Teletubbies, but I digress, believing what you see is an eye test, everyone scrambling for the prize fest, with one in the mill chance of winning, rock pocket face with a real chance of sinning. Since the world started spinning, to be or not to be is being a real hard decision. Need to be a real calm precision to keep your energy up but still pass the mission. Implied still hearts, now it's different. Can't feel, the real parts are missing. Maybe the real task to listen. Never less of what it is, more what it isn't. Forgotten missions, efficient and contradiction. From the kitchens where they're constantly dishing the unenriching. Despite the well wishing, the well still runs dry for well wishes to buy angst to sell victim. Until every single soul's lived in, mind to mind, it's a very different hell and vision. They've been selling on the television, rescue party, a terror mission, billing a spliff and ignorance.

true for any way that you choose, but the facts they still remain. Spare a couple raps, might spill some pain. Never let a bad mind kill the flame. 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

0: live, not on your twits, not on your screens. 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It ain't one thing that I seek out of my reach. I get a lot of relief out of belief. Do what I like, do what I please. I plant trees down on my feet, not on my knees. 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Ain't she playing for keeps, ain't out here trying to create a mistake. My mistake created itself, so peep the proof that said a pudding if you trying to do what's good for your health. Listen, anybody can rhyme words. Who's prepared to do the dirty work like a swine herd? I'm Copernicus trying to convince you around Earth. Not a mimic that ain't never been to the Schomburg. Emboldened and opposed to the pound down. Apropos, cause I just did a show in a cow town. Think a club is as much of a ball as a roundhouse. Rather use a club than knock a ball in a clown's mouth. Now that I'm unwound, time to separate the thumbs up from the thumbs down. I be intense like a Cub Scout. I use sense like a bloodhound. Was lost, now I'm dumbfound. I confound and I dumbfound. I'm pound for pound, the most profound. Call angel devil law when your car broke down. Lot of other folks would have broke down. Instead I broke ground, instead of getting smoked out. No doubt, since I've been learning to count, I've been putting it down, I ain't roundabout. I'm devout. I'm out.
1: Fáilte ar ais é stóirí cean nua as courtesy agus am with love finish. Seo í Eddie Guerrero. What kind of us?
2: I'm just gonna say go to a studio session. Yeah. Yeah. Go to a studio session. I'm trying to prove I'm impressive and prove I used to be usually messing. The producer just moved me to heaven. Step in the room for a lesson. These are the rules of your stepping. Don't let your heaviest foot out the neck. If you're making moves, never tell them. If you're making moves and they're jealous, then they were never your friends. I gave a lot to a lot, but I got no one back, so it's never again. I'm getting ahead of myself. I'm trying to better myself. I'm betting I'm better than everyone else. I'm sending the

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I'm an ass, feel like E, she's inquisitive, she's always asking why EMB, huh? Yeah, I'm a G, I'm not a glider though. I'm the proof, I kush, I get you sus when you're in Idaho. 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

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I'm getting mouth like a dentist, dude. I'm getting mouth like a dentist, dude. 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

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Diesel Burt Reynolds in the trans, I'm a metaphor, man of steel. I'm a tour jack of all trades, getting secateur. The return of Professor X, the resumes. I rep an L double TZ, my effigies lit.

these, I protect spray, scotch guarded. 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I bring that breakneck speed to your spine. 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

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Carton on the Shoes, Im, Cedric Brooks, Im and David, JT's, Arisha Mako Studio One, Ernest Wilson, Sugar Minus, Breezy, Jalan Gonda, Augustus Pablo, Arisha Buikas Gokdin and Eisht, Erash Goki had 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

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Car who Blin Ago and Shin Scan on what Agus Rishin Mardo Me Magwai Agus Coolmer Fact Boy own a album is Danny the Bad Fire own Blaine Show own Shock and Show August Inish Tomid Kun Kyol Hogal O Vega Trails Tokalore Kiltree Mask Mo Winter August Show Kian Dove Kendam Kulkarka via more Bonahor than Bana Portico Quartet where a couple album all in the coup August Inish Show Kian to show a Grúpa Isdaini nó Tionscadol Isdaini agus an dar album atá ag teachtamach go lua darbh anam Sierra Tracks agus a rís tamid con an písa dun tedal da tedal an album a seint Sierra Tracks seo ag teachtamach go 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

Kill O Olam and Shin, A Grey Eye Looks Back, John McSherry O Belfersta, so group of Shin August when I dread him a draw, Darren Clore, Tomit Conreal, got a Britishish, August Euron, a shint, piece of kill, anish O about Diara O Mali, shot Miri own a album, Sabau.